0: Ова е канал 77.
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Tvojite omiljeni hitovi. Sometimes I feel like throw my hands up in the air. I know I can count on you. Sometimes I feel like saying, Lord, I just don't care. But you've got the love I need to see me through.

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And would you save my soul tonight?